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could certainly use a serving. Yes, thank you. Beatle break. Finishing up with Obladi Oblada from the White Album. You also got in that commercial-free lineup, Good Morning, Good Morning from Sgt. Pepper, Because from Abbey Road is where the 8 o'clock hour began, and we're going to roll right back into the tunes with the latest from Soja called Highway.

0: That's right. New from Brother Wallace. You're the Man. 90.5 The Night. Don't Stop came for Slightly Stupid, which is what I am for putting on a little too much sunscreen today. I found a little spot that keeps making me blind. I can't get it out of my eyes. But I digress. Highway from Soja. New music on the night. We got Let's Active coming up and some Jack White, too.
1: 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It's a wonderful show. 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
0: And don't forget, on Saturday, you got some great music going on. Arts Fest Day in Bradley Beach is going to feature some drum circle music, a little line dancing. You'll have then after party, after that Riley Park fun. You'll have over at Uva, James Maddock will be on hand, Pam McCoy will be there, Papa John Bug and the Jam Band, Redbird, Carol Lester will be your host, and Nick Clemens also on the bill over there. It should be a fun day and evening over in Bradley Beach. That's the Art Fest Day coming up on Saturday. Right here, coming up on the night, we got Reset Sequence from Mirror Mirror.

0: Oh, yeah. You're listening to 90.5 Brookdale Public Radio, and that is the latest from the Black Crowes called It's Like That. Love Interruption, Jack White bringing that to us. Saren Van Etten had the attachment theory to Trouble. Let's Active, Every Word Means No. Reset Sequence, Mirror Mirror, that's their new one, and we're coming right back after you know this.
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0: Yes, we got great features every night here on Brookdale Public Radio before we head to our new day in Megan O'Shea. But right now, I got music coming your way from Devin Thompson. This latest one's called Pillory.

Only on 90.5 The Night, you get a little taste of Mad Season. That's I'm Above. Leader of the Pack, Wonder Horse, and Devin Thompson's new one, Pillory, part of that last set. We're going into the 9 o'clock hour, where we'll have your 905 Blues and some more great tunes with Colony House. Life Goes On.

0: That is the great Rory Gallagher with They Don't Make Them Like You Anymore. And that's for sure. We got it in a great new album from Joe Bonamassa honoring the music of Rory Gallagher. Will feature in our box of blues coming up this Sunday. Got One of These Days from 10 Years After and starting things off, Johnny Winter, Medicine Man. More great tunes coming your way. I got some Noah Kahan, Little Feet, and Jet Boy Nichols, too.
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0: Got Weezer in this set, some Jeb Lloyd Nichols as promised, and we'll start you off with the new Stones. This one's called In the Stars on Brookdale Public Radio, 90.5 The Night.

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1: Yeah. Silence.

0: That's Wednesday helping out Weezer. Pretty good combination with a new tune called We Might As Well Be Strangers. Yeah. Pretenders. Live that one alone. Back on the Chain Gang. We got here Heaven right here. Jebloy Nichols. Garbage did Wolves and In the Stars. That great new cut from the latest Stones album. Noah Kahan and Little Feet part of the next lineup. So keep it where you got it. 90.5 The Night.
1: For years, it's been the song fans have chased at live shows. 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Now Caroline Rose finally delivers Yip Yip Yow. 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Blending psychobilly, grit, pop hooks, and her signature alt-country swagger, it's a track that feels as wild as it sounds. 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
0: Well, people around Monmouth County have had a few opportunities to catch the great piano duet between Cranston Dean and Stormin Norman Seldon, and it is coming to the Boardwalk. Palmetto is going to feature both of those guys doing their thing on Sunday, so check that situation out over on the Boardwalk in Asbury Park on Sunday. The brunch starts around 1 o'clock. Right now, we're going back into the tunes with Noah Kahan.

Some Connells for you tonight. That's something to say. All the beauty came from Pete Yorn, Little Feet covering Fish's Sample in a Jar, and we started off that set, Willing and Able, Noah Kahan. Kurt Vile's Chance to Bleed from his new album will lead us to our 10 o'clock hour. Remember, we're going to midnight tonight. We got our feature artist of the week. It's Tears for Fears.

0: That's Echo and the Bunnymen with the Killing Moon. I see it's rising there. We're way past halfway, so full moon must be coming next week. I can start to feel it over the weekend, I'm sure. The Church, they'll be at the Pony coming up on Sunday night. They did The Unguarded Moment. We had Strange Love from Depeche Mode after Sunday 1994 started off our 10 o'clock hour. Still blue. Well, we're going to let you know this info and come back. I got Josh Ritter up and the Revivalists, too.
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0: And up next, we're going to that new album from Beck. And this one's called Ride Lonesome.

0: And we'll call them Mint, although they spell it M-I-Y-N-T, so they don't want you to really find their music. But a great cut called Of the Sun. Heartstop from the Revivalists, Josh Ritter in their Losing Battles. One of my favorites, Sunvolt style, No Expectation. One of my favorite tunes from the Stones. And Beck's new Ride Lonesome in there, too. I got to take a quick break, but we're heading towards our class, our feature artist of the week. It is Thursday, and you're going to get an hour of Tears for Fears. Stick around.
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1: Appreciate you guys sticking around for our Feature Artist of the Week this week. We will, of course, take you up to Megan at midnight. But Kurt Smith had a birthday yesterday, and he is one of the brains behind Tears for Fears. So we will give you an hour of music by his band, starting with Change.

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3: Well, we have a celebration going on for Kurt Smith of Tears for Fears for his birthday, which was yesterday. And, you know, he sings a lot of the leads on most recognizable tracks like Everybody Wants to Rule the World, which we'll hear in this set. And he also made a couple of TV appearances I was interested to see. He was on a show called Psych, if you watched that. Right now, though, we're going back into the music with Start of the Breakdown.

0: Back to 83 from The Hurting. That's Memories Fade. Unfortunately, not for me. Everybody Wants to Rule the World. Mad World before that. Love that tune. You got I Believe and Start of the Breakdown. Back in a minute with one of the all-time Tears for Fears tunes.
1: 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Now Caroline Rose finally delivers Yip Yip Yow. 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
0: Well, when Kurt isn't making music, he likes to watch some of that English football fans. I'm sure he's tuned into the World Cup for sure. He's also a dedicated runner and a dog walker, too. Right here, it's Pal Shelter. More Tears for Fears on The Night.

talking to you. Remember that. Tears for Fears, our feature artist of the week. Tonight, Shout, one of the ones that I find most recognizable from Tears for Fears. Head Over Heels is another one, broken live version of that. Before that, we started the set with Pale Shelter, and we'll end it off with this one, title cut from The Hurting. I'll catch you tomorrow. Megan's up next, and you have a great day.

at 90.5 The Night. Music from Graham Coxon from his new album, Castle Park. That's Billy Says. We heard Richard Thompson before that with Hand of Kindness, and Rostam from American Stories' new album, from Rostam, Back of a Truck, the name of the track we heard. And good morning. We are into Friday. Yay! I'm Carrie Nolan. I'm here for Meg, and I'm here until 6 o'clock in the morning. And this hour, we'll bring you songs from Kevin Morby, from Spoon, from The Allergies, from The Smithereens, maybe a little Low Cut Connie. But we'll start things off this morning with Johnny Marr.

0: can be here for us throughout the year when you become a monthly sustaining member of 90.5 The Night. 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

That is the latest one from Kevin Morby. His album, Little Wide Open, that was 100,000. Something Wild before that from Maya Sharp. Levy and the Oaks gave us On the Run. And Johnny Marr from The Age of Everything. New music from Johnny Marr. Spin, the name of the track we heard. All here at 90.5 The Night, where we also play Spoon.

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Gotta love this band name Zero for Conduct from an album, or an EP rather, that they put out last year called Just a Guarantee. We heard Guac with Cheese. And by the way, they're out of New Brunswick, just so you know. Low Cut Connie before that with Oh Yeah, that's their latest one. They'll be playing July 3rd at the East Freehold Showgrounds at that huge show, headlined by Little Steven and the Disciples of Soul. So if you haven't caught Low Cut Connie in concert yet, this is a good opportunity. It won't be long before that, the cover of the Beatles song by the Smithereens, The Allergies with All the Time When the Tequila Runs Out from Dawes, and Spoon started that off from 2023's Memory Dust EP with Silver Girl. This is a great new album from Casey Musgraves, and we've been playing bits and pieces of it. This is the latest one called I Believe in Ghosts at 90.5 The Night.

That is local guy Matt O'Ray and his band with Better As I Go. 90.5 The Night. The Strokes before that with Oblivious, and Foo Fighters, the latest one from their album, Your Favorite Toy. That was Window. And we are into the 1 o'clock hour. We've got a few more hours to go. I'm Carrie Nolan, in for Meg, here until 6 o'clock. This hour, a little more MT Jones. We love him. Social Distortion, some Turnover, Kiwi Junior, Weird Nightmare. And we'll start off with Not a Surf.

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1: On July 4th from 10 to 4 at East Jersey Old Town Village in Piscataway, it's a revolutionary celebration, Independence Day on the Raritan. 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

That is new music from Turnover at 90.5 The Night and something called Night Jar. Out of My Misery came to us from Matthew Sweet's Tomorrow's Daughter. That one going back to 2018. New from Social Distortion, the latest one from their Born to Kill album, The Way Things Were. MT Jones gave us Why I Cry. And Not a Surf started things off with Losing from their album a couple years back called Moon Mirror. This is Kiwi Junior.

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from 1987's Darklands album. That's the Jesus and Mary Chain at 90.5 The Night with April Skies. Cigarettes After Sex, that's their new single called Twizzler. Weird Nightmare was in there with Pay No Mind. Sacrosanct was from Deer Tick. And Kiwi Jr. started us off. New music from that band, Blowing Up. All here for you at Brookdale Public Radio, 90.5 The Night, where we play new stuff, we play local stuff, and we play classics like this.

That's the latest single from Cherry Hill Band, The Mod Beats. Mr. Herb is what we heard. Tail Dragger before that came to us from Widespread Panic. And we heard The Counting Crows with Love from A to Z. Well, the night is slipping away even as we sit here. We're into the 2 a.m. hour. I'm Carrie Nolan with you until 6. Meg is on vacation, and we're going to just be here keeping her chair warm and playing you great music like this. From Widowspeak, this is Soft Cover at 90.5 The Night.

0: For years, it's been the song fans have chased at live shows. Raw, loose, and completely unforgettable. Now Caroline Rose finally delivers Yip Yip Yow. A decade in the making and worth the wait. Blending psychobilly, grit, pop hooks, and her signature alt-country swagger, it's a track that feels as wild as it sounds. 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

That is Locust at 90.5 The Night, Long Distance Lover. We heard Bleachers before that from Everyone for 10 Minutes, their latest, I'm Not Joking. Went back to 1975 for the Mothership Connection, Parliament, and Night of the Thumpasaurus Peoples. And that set started with Widows Speak, pretty song from their new album, Roses, called Soft Cover. This is Slow Pulp.

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2: Woo!

from 1978, Stateless. That is Lena Lovitch and Home at 90.5 The Night. Hollywood Forever, that's the latest one from Jesse Malin. What a wonderful song that is. And it's so nice to see him out and about and making music again. He's a good guy, and he makes good music. See Out Loud came from Interpol. Snow Patrol gave us Called Out in the Dark. And we started that set with Slow Pulp from the new album Melody and Better Man. This is Wilco.

Not to be confused with the REM song of the same name, that is Asbury Park Band Dentist. And 90.5 The Night and Night Swimming. Kaiser Chiefs before that, love them. Falling Awake, which you may or may not be doing at this time of night. And the Lemon Twigs, their latest one from Look For Your Mind. That was the title track to their latest album. And this is the latest one from Goose.

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Brian Fallon and the Painkillers at 90.5 The Night, their latest one, the title track, in fact, to their new album, Not Bad for New Jersey. The Wallflowers before that, Everybody Out of the Water, and we started things with Reality Check. That's a new one from the band TV Star, their album Music for Heads. I'm Carrie Nolan with you until 6 o'clock this morning, keeping it going with the music. We have no reason to stop now. This is Happy Landing and the River at 90.5 The Night.

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Oh, yeah. The Barqués at 90.5 The Night, going back to 1967 for Soulfinger. We heard Jack White in there, latest from him, from the album Frozen Charlotte. Dollar Bills, what we heard. Hot Blood, that came from Surfing for Daisy. They're out of Asbury Park. Tame Impala with Elephant and Happy Landing started that set with The River. And this is a really nice cover of Tracy Chapman's Fast Car, as done by the Black Pumas.

Going back to 2013's Where You Stand, that's Travis and On My Wall at 90.5 The Night. We heard the Cardigans before that from Gran Turismo and My Favorite Game, and Revolution got us into the 4 a.m. hour with their new single, Back in Time. And good morning. I'm Carrie Nolan, in for Meg. We've got another couple of hours together before Michelle comes in, and we've got a lot of great music. We've got Supertramp. We've got Bridget Calls Me Baby. A little bit of Noah Kahan. How about some Alanis Morissette and a Buffalo Traffic Jam? And this one from TV on the Radio. It's called Young Liars at 90.5.

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The album is Irreversible. It came out this year from a band called Bridget Calls Me Baby. And I Can Take the Sun Out of the Sky. We went back to 1974's Crime of the Century for Supertramp and their School. Maybe It's Just Me. That's a cover of Butch Walker, with as done by, I should say, The Lost Leaders, featuring Samantha Fish. And TV on the Radio from Young Liars. We went back to 2003 for that one and the title track to that album. And this one's the latest from Noah Kahan.

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The album came out 31 years ago. Is that even possible? My math doesn't seem to be suspect on this one. From Jagged Little Pill, that's Alanis Morissette, and Hand in My Pocket. We heard Buffalo Traffic Jam before that with Broken Love. Boy came from Ra Ra Riot. The Front Bottoms, they're out of Asbury Park. Everyone Blooms from their 2020 album In Sickness and In Flames. And from The Great Divide, that was Noah Kahan with Porch Light. All here at 90.5 The Night, where late night thoughts sometimes bring us days like this.

Local band The Weaklings from Raspberry Park and Brian Jones. Superchunk before that with Endless Summer. And we started this hour with Low Cut Connie from Living in the USA. That's their latest. And Can't Be Wrong. Good morning. It's a little after 5 o'clock Friday morning. Carrie Nolan with you until 6 when Michelle comes in. This hour we'll hear Death Cab for Cutie, a little Rolling Stones, some Courtney Barnett. And this one from Hippocampus. It's called South.

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the forthcoming album, Foreign Tongues. That's the Rolling Stones at 90.5 The Night and In the Stars. That album drops July 10th, I believe. We heard Faith No More in there with Epic. Punching the Flowers came from Death Cab for Cutie. That's their latest one. Endearments, another new one from them. And Always Open Doors, the album. We heard Summer Sun. And we started things off going back about 11 years for an EP, rather, called South. That was Hippocampus. And the title track, South. And this is Shannon McNally.

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New music there from the Strokes, Reality Awaits, and Going Shopping. We heard the Smithereens before that with Bring Back the One I Love, One Thing at a Time. That's the latest one from Courtney Barnett. And Shannon McNally going back to last year for her single After Midnight. That, yes, that is a cover of the J.J. Cale song. And that about does it for me. I'm Carrie Nolan. Thanks so much for hanging out on this overnight. Meg will be back next week. And Michelle's in next. She's got your news. She has your weather. She also, of course, has your music and your question of the day. All of that here at Brookdale Public Radio, 90.5 The Night. And I'll catch you over the weekend in the early mornings. We'll leave you now with Whisper Doll, new music from them, and the rhetorical question, am I a knife?

0: from Men at Work. That is Overkill. Hey, everybody. Happy Friday. It's Michelle McBride. I'm ready to hang out for a little while. I've got some great music headed your way. Stick around. It's 90.5 The Night.
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0: It is Friday, June 26th. Thanks so much for joining me. Coming up, I've got music from the Black Keys, T-Rex, and more. I've also got local news, local traffic, local weather, and I've got a question for you on Facebook. Let's keep it going right now with all them witches on 90.5 The Night.

Iggy Pop featuring Kate Pearson of B-52s for Candy. We had Sunflower Bean in there, Baby Don't Cry. Ocean Alley giving us Left of the Dealer and All Them Witches with Walter Wade. It's Brookdale Public Radio. It's 90.5 The Night. For your commute right now, we're looking good on the parkway. The turnpike, we have got a disabled vehicle with the shoulder block. This is southbound before exit 11. Shouldn't affect you too much with your commute this morning. And besides that, we're doing well. This report has been brought to you by Mothers Against Drunk Driving at MAD.org. Facebook, what's a song that instantly transports you to a specific summer? For Ray, School's Out from Alice Cooper. How about you? Tell me over at Facebook. That's facebook.com/Brookdale Public Radio. Right now in Middletown, we have got 68 degrees on the Lincroft campus of Brookdale Community College. On 90.5 The Night, we've got the Black Keys.

0: That's T-Rex and 20th Century Boy. Also heard from Broken Social Scene and Only the Good I Keep. We had the Black Keys starting us off with their version of Who's Been Fooling You. It's Brookdale Public Radio. It's 90.5 The Night. In local news, Monmouth County is now home to New Jersey's first free dental clinic of its kind. Stephanie Wharton has more.
1: Earlier this week, officials, healthcare leaders, and community members gathered at Brookdale Community College to celebrate the opening of a new clinic created through a partnership between Parker Family Health Center, Brookdale, and the Monmouth County Board of County Commissioners. The volunteer-driven clinic will provide free dental care to uninsured and low-income residents while serving as a hands-on training site for Brookdale students. Services will include cleanings, fillings, x-rays, and simple extractions. Supporters say the clinic will help address a growing shortage of dental professionals while expanding access to care for thousands of Monmouth County residents who lack dental insurance. For Brookdale Public Radio News, I'm Stephanie Wharton.
0: And a Monmouth County man is facing multiple charges following an investigation into the alleged sexual assault of a minor. Prosecutors say 24-year-old Jake Hessels of Neptune City is charged with aggravated sexual assault, among other offenses. Investigators allege Hessels contacted a juvenile girl through social media and messaging apps before meeting her in Manchester Township earlier this year. Authorities say evidence recovered from electronic devices suggests there may be additional victims, and investigators believe Hessels communicated with minors through Snapchat, TikTok, and Instagram beginning in 2025. He remains jailed pending trial. Anyone with information is urged to contact the Ocean County Prosecutor's Office Special Victims Unit. I'm coming right back. It's Brookdale Public Radio.
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3: On July 4th from 10 to 4 at East Jersey Old Town Village in Piscataway, it's a revolutionary celebration, Independence Day on the Raritan. Join General George Washington, the Marquise de Lafayette, and Baron von Steuben for a commemoration of the fire of joy that took place on the banks of the Raritan River on July 4th, 1778. 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
0: Coming up next on Classic Rewind, we'll have Muse and Black Holes and Revelations for the 20th anniversary. As far as weather today, we've got mostly cloudy skies, a high near 87 degrees. Chance of showers overnight tonight, cloudy with a low around 68 degrees. Showers and thunderstorms are likely before 4 tomorrow, then possibly some after 5. Cloudy with a high near 78 degrees tomorrow, and Sunday brings mostly sunny skies, 83 degrees. 68 right now on the Lincroft campus of Brookdale Community College. Up next, Mumford & Sons.

0: That's the latest single from Sylvanesso called Hot Slob. We had Troop in there, Mercury and Gold. Fountains of Wayne giving us one of my favorites, Radiation Vibe, and Shadow of a Man, courtesy of Mumford & Sons. That's new off of Prize Fighter. It's Brookdale Public Radio. It's 90.5 The Night. For your commute right now, things are looking pretty good. We don't have any issues on the Parkway, Turnpike, 195, or 18, and it looks like we're doing well locally. This report has been brought to you by Ashley Home Furniture Store. At Facebook, I want to know from you a song that instantly transports you to a specific summer. For Sandra Lee, it's Paradise by the Dashboard Light from Meatloaf. And for Alberto, Beach Boys, first time he saw them in 1972. And from there, every year after, especially at the Garden State Arts Center. Really cool. He has a lot more of his story as well. And so do other people. You could check it out at facebook.com/Brookdale Public Radio.
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0: We've got mostly cloudy skies today, 87 degrees, 68 right now on the Lincroft campus of Brookdale Community College. Let's get to the top of the hour with Iration and Molly. It's 90.5 The Night.

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0: That's the Kinks and Sunny Afternoon, and that brings Frank right back to a specific summer. Why am I telling you that? Because that's my question over at Facebook, and you can tell me what song transports you to a specific summer as well. 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
0: Hey everybody, happy Friday. It is June 26th. Coming up this hour, the Black Crowes, Badfinger, and more. I've also got local news, local traffic, local weather, and I've got a question for you on Facebook. Ben Folds is keeping it going right now on 90.5 The Night.

Coming from the Psychedelic Furs, that is Heaven. We also heard from Little Barry for It Isn't Soul, and we had Ben Folds starting us off with Late. It's Brookdale Public Radio, 90.5 The Night. You've got a good commute. No problems on the Parkway, Turnpike, 195 or 18. You're looking good locally. This report has been brought to you by Mothers Against Drunk Driving at MAD.org. Over at Facebook, you can answer my question. What's a song that instantly transports you to a specific summer? For Greg, it is actually Elton John's Someone Saved My Life Tonight. It was played every day on the jukebox at the swim club. You could hear it all throughout the club, and it always brings him back. What about you? You can tell me at facebook.com/Brookdale Public Radio. Right now in Middletown, we've got 69 degrees on the Lincroft campus of Brookdale Community College. On 90.5 The Night, we've got the Black Crowes.

0: Badfinger wrapping that set with Take It All. We also heard from MT Jones for So Lost and the Black Crowes starting us off with a track called It's Like That off of their latest A Pound of Feathers. It's Brookdale Public Radio 90.5 The Night. In local news, Monmouth County is now home to New Jersey's first free dental clinic of its kind. Stephanie Wharton has more.
1: Earlier this week, officials, healthcare leaders, and community members gathered at Brookdale Community College to celebrate the opening of a new clinic created through a partnership between Parker Family Health Center, Brookdale, and the Monmouth County Board of County Commissioners. The volunteer-driven clinic will provide free dental care to uninsured and low-income residents while serving as a hands-on training site for Brookdale students. Services will include cleanings, fillings, x-rays, and simple extractions. Supporters say the clinic will help address a growing shortage of dental professionals while expanding access to care for thousands of Monmouth County residents who lack dental insurance. For Brookdale Public Radio News, I'm Stephanie Wharton.
0: And a Monmouth County man is facing multiple charges following an investigation into the alleged sexual assault of a minor. Prosecutors say 24-year-old Jake Hessels of Neptune City is charged with aggravated sexual assault, among other offenses. Investigators allege Hessels contacted a juvenile girl through social media and messaging apps before meeting her in Manchester Township earlier this year. Authorities say evidence recovered from electronic devices suggests there may be additional victims, and investigators believe Hessels communicated with minors through Snapchat, TikTok, and Instagram beginning in 2025. He remains jailed pending trial. Anyone with information is urged to contact the Ocean County Prosecutor's Office Special Victims Unit. I'm coming right back. It's Brookdale Public Radio.
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0: We've got mostly cloudy skies today. 87 degrees is our high. A chance for some showers overnight tonight. Cloudy with a low around 68 degrees. Showers and thunderstorms are likely tomorrow. We've got 78 degrees under cloudy skies and mostly sunny Sunday, 83. 70 degrees right now on the Lincroft campus of Brookdale Community College. Father John Misty's up next.

0: Marvin Gaye, that is Trouble Man. We had the Bouncing Souls out of Asbury Park for The Light. Madness giving us Baggy Trousers, and Father John Misty starting the set off with The Payoff. It's Brookdale Public Radio. It's 90.5 The Night. Let's check out your commute. Right now, on the northbound lanes of the parkway, everything is moving well. No problems there. No problems on the Turnpike 195 or 18. And locally, you're looking good. This report has been brought to you by Mothers Against Drunk Driving at mad.org. Over at Facebook, I'm asking for you to tell me a song that instantly transports you to a specific summer. One you can't get out of your head that just makes you think of a spot in time. For my friend Ken, the entire Billy Joel Glass Houses album, that was 1980. A bunch of friends went to Wildwood after they graduated high school, and it was the soundtrack of the summer for us. I bet it brings you back. Cool. Thanks, Ken. How about you? 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
0: We've got mostly cloudy skies today, 87 degrees. 71 right now on the Lincroft campus of Brookdale Community College. Let's get to the top of the hour with Wishy.

0: Tom Waits and Jersey Girl, and that is for my friend and Jersey Girl, Barbara, thinking of you today. It's Brookdale Public Radio. It's 90.5 The Night.
1: 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And Splintered Sunlight will be celebrating the 4th of July on the Pony stage. 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
0: Hey, everybody. A very, very good Friday to you. It is June 26th. This hour, I've got music headed your way from Max Satter and the Monkees and more. Let's keep it going right now with Fairport Convention on 90.5 The Night.

That's the Vaughns with Day by Day. We also heard in there from Soja, Weird Highway. That's new off of Without Surrender. Also in that set, Fairport Convention, Meet on the Ledge. It's Brookdale Public Radio. It's 90.5 The Night. Parkway northbound looking good. Southbound lanes approaching 117. We have a disabled vehicle. Express lanes, guys. A disabled vehicle with the right lane blocked. Looks like stop and go traffic there. We're also looking in Eatontown. We've got a disabled vehicle blocking the right lane of 36 westbound. That's between Wyckoff Road and Route 18. There's stop traffic from Route 35. This report has been brought to you by Mothers Against Drunk Driving at mad.org. What's a song that instantly transports you to a specific summer? We heard from Nancy. Baker Street by Jerry Rafferty was everywhere in the summer of 78 and transports her to Beacon Beach and Point Pleasant every time she hears it. I remember a couple of summers with songs, but they weren't from that summer or newly released. I know Rosalita was really big. We played that over and over and over again at a rented house going into, I guess it was senior year in high school. And a couple of other songs I think of. But brings me right back there every single time I hear it. How about you? You could tell me your answer at facebook.com/Brookdale Public Radio. Right now in Middletown, 72 degrees on the Lincroft campus of Brookdale Community College. On 90.5 The Night, it's one of our songwriters on the beach, Max Saturn.

0: the Monkees, and that's Pleasant Valley Sunday. Brother Wallace giving us You're the Man, and we had Max Saturn with Ain't Like You. Want to see Max Saturn in person? Well, you can. They will be playing our July 23rd Songwriters on the Beach series down in Bradley Beach, along with Asbury's own Mirror Mirror. It's Brookdale Public Radio. It's 90.5 The Night. In local news, Monmouth County is now home to New Jersey's first free dental clinic of its kind. Stephanie Wharton has more.
1: Earlier this week, officials, healthcare leaders, and community members gathered at Brookdale Community College to celebrate the opening of a new clinic created through a partnership between Parker Family Health Center, Brookdale, and the Monmouth County Board of County Commissioners. The volunteer-driven clinic will provide free dental care to uninsured and low-income residents while serving as a hands-on training site for Brookdale students. Services will include cleanings, fillings, x-rays, and simple extractions. Supporters say the clinic will help address a growing shortage of dental professionals while expanding access to care for thousands of Monmouth County residents who lack dental insurance. For Brookdale Public Radio News, I'm Stephanie Wharton.
0: And a Monmouth County man is facing multiple charges following an investigation into the alleged sexual assault of a minor. Prosecutors say 24-year-old Jake Hessels of Neptune City is charged with aggravated sexual assault, among other offenses. Investigators allege Hessels contacted a juvenile girl through social media and messaging apps before meeting her in Manchester Township earlier this year. Authorities say evidence recovered from electronic devices suggests there may be additional victims, and investigators believe Hessels communicated with minors through Snapchat, TikTok, and Instagram beginning in 2025. He remains jailed pending trial. Anyone with information is urged to contact the Ocean County Prosecutor's Office Special Victims Unit. I'm coming right back. It's Brookdale Public Radio.
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0: Coming up on the next Classic Rewind, Muse and Black Holes and Revelations, as we celebrate that album's 20th anniversary. As far as weather today, we've got cloudy skies with a high near 87 degrees. A chance of showers overnight tonight, cloudy, low around 68 degrees. Showers and thunderstorms are likely tomorrow. Cloudy with a high near 78 degrees and mostly sunny Sunday, 83. 72 degrees right now on the Lincroft campus of Brookdale Community College. 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

0: That is Deer Tick with Sweetest Thing. Coming off the latest album, Coin-O-Matic. We had Bird Streets, it's a start. Kaiser Chiefs in there with Oh My God, and we started off with Swap Meet. It's Brookdale Public Radio. It's 90.5 The Night. What is a song that brings you back to a specific summer? For Mary Ellen, it's Summer Nights from Greece. It brings her back to the summer of 78, seeing that movie over and over again. How about you? 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
0: We have got mostly cloudy skies today, 87 degrees. 72 right now on the Lincroft campus of Brookdale Community College. Let's get to the top of the hour with Noah Kahn.

Bruce Springsteen, 4th of July, Asbury Park. Sandy. Yeah, that's John's answer to my question over at Facebook. I asked you to tell me, what is a song that instantly transports you to a specific summer? 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Coming up this hour, Citizen Cope, The White Stripes, and more. Let's keep it going right now with Howdy on 90.5 The Night.

0: Jeff Asbury, that's Surfing for Daisy with Hot Blood. Pixies in there giving us Hey. We had Citizen Cope and Sideways. Waves and Sinking Feeling. And we started off up top with Howdy and Try, Try, Try. It's Brookdale Public Radio. It's 90.5 The Night. I'm asking over at Facebook, what's a song that brings you back to a specific summer? For Caroline, she has said she has so many summer songs, but for a specific summer, Head Over Feet by Alanis Morissette for the summer of 1995. She was 12, and her friend would sing this while riding bikes to the community pool. What a memory, right? You can check out all these stories, all these memories over at Facebook, facebook.com/Brookdale Public Radio. You could put your own answer there as well. I'm coming right back. It's 90.5 The Night.
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0: 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First up, Beck. 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

0: That's Goose with Torero. We had Katie Schechter in front of that, Pay It No Mind. The White Stripes, taking us back to 2005 for Blue Orchid. And Beck, starting us off with Ride Lonesome. It's Brookdale Public Radio 90.5 The Night.
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0: Thanks so much, everybody, for hanging out with me today. I had a great time. I hope you did as well. Let's do it again on Monday. I'll be here at 6 a.m., and I hope you'll join me then. I'm leaving off with the Menzingers on 90.5 The Night. Have a great weekend, everybody.

What a cool tune from Bob Moses. That is Love Brand New on 90.5 The Night. Yeah, the band, I think they're from Canada. But they liked the name Robert Moses. If you folks were around back in, I guess it would have been the 40s to the 60s, Robert Moses was a huge guy in New York City, did a lot of planning, some controversial. But anyway, the guys liked the name Robert Moses, so they changed the name to Bob Moses and became a band. Interesting stuff. It's Brookdale Public Radio, 90.5 The Night. There's always a story behind a song or a band name, and it's just all in our heads. It's just amazing. Anyway, let's get back to it now, shall we? Yes, we shall. Kacey Musgraves has released an album. I guess it was last month she released an album called Middle of Nowhere. Here's I Believe in Ghosts on Brookdale Public Radio, 90.5 The Night.

0: Yeah, so, you know, sometimes people like to write poison pen songs, and that's certainly one of them. Brian Fallon and the Painkillers. That is Better Before on Brookdale Public Radio, 90.5 The Night. That is something brand new from their latest album. Jason Isbell and the 400 Unit gave us When We Were Close, possibly another poison pen song. And I just happen to think they sounded good together. That was not done on purpose. Future Islands gave us a tune, The Tower, that came out a couple of years ago. We went back to 1980 to hear from Steely Dan's Gaucho and Hey 19, along with Casey Musgrave. That is I Believe in Ghosts on 90.5 The Night. And I believe I'll be playing New Modest Mouse for you coming your way after this.
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0: All right, we're going to get back to it now with Modest Mouse. This is something from their new album called An Eraser and a Maze. It don't bother thinking about it. They have thought about the ideas of string theory in their latest album, and that's and time lapses, and that's where they kind of came up with the concept behind this song, Picking Dragon's Pockets. It's Modest Mouse, new music for you on 90.5 The Night.

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0: Indeed, indeed. The great sounds of U2 Scars on 90.5 The Night. Something brand new from them. We heard from Asbury Park's own, The Weaklings. Don't know, don't care. Your House from Inhaler. We went back to Stone Temple Pilots' debut record, Core. Back in 1992, you couldn't throw a rock and not hear Plush. It was kind of weird because the rocks were very strange back then. They sounded like rock songs. Modest Mouse with Picking Dragon's Pockets before that. I'm having so much fun this morning. It's 90.5 The Night.
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0: Aaron Frazier released this single about 2 weeks ago. He released it digitally, also in a pretty cool vinyl package as well. Here's a track called It's a Shame. New music from Aaron Frazier on 90.5 The Night.

Ah, Jane's Addiction. It's been a minute since I've heard actually anything from Ritual de los Habituales. I figured it was a great opportunity to play you Stop, the lead song off of that record. We also are from Fontaines, D.C. with Starburster. This charming man, the classic from none other than the Smiths. Live for You from The Sacred Souls, one of my favorite soul-dies bands out there. And back that up with some Aaron Fraser. It's a Shame here on Brookdale Public Radio, 90.5 The Night. Let's continue on and head down to Texas. Here is Son Little and Whip the Wind, his brand new track from City Folk on 90.5 The Night.

0: That's Fantastic Cat from Cat Out of Hell. Don't Let Go on 90.5. And in case you can't tell, I have a smile on my face just because Cat Out of Hell is a perfect name for an album. Also, over at their website, I was checking it out earlier. They have, some bands have newsletters just to kind of get people, let people know what's going on with the band. Well, they have a newsletter. I find that hilarious. I guess because I'm a dad. Maybe that's the reason why. And it's good music to boot, by the way. It's not just the puns that I love. Soul to Squeeze, Red Hot Chili Peppers. We heard New Pornographers, Really, Really Light. We heard from twin sisters Tegan and Sarah with Closer. And then Sun Littles, Whip the Wind. All for you here on Brookdale Public Radio.
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0: All right, let's start off this next set of tunes with something brand new from Devin Thompson. She has a new single out called Pillory, and here it is.

0: just like I pictured it. 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
1: Hey, brother. 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Huh? 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Hey, you want to make yourself $5, man?
0: Yeah, brother.
1: Hey, look here. Run this cross street for me right quick, okay? Run this cross street for me.
0: Hey. What? Huh? I don't know. What? I'm just going across the street.
2: Shut your mouth.
0: Oh, no. What'd I do?
3: Turn around. Put your hands behind your back. Let's go.
4: A jury of your peers having found you guilty. 10 years.
0: What? Come on. Get in that cell. God. No.

0: That is one of two new songs released by Pete Yorn and his new record, All That Beauty, the title track to the album that's going to be shipping on July 15th and then going digital the 24th. So I would imagine that if you purchase the actual album, whether it be vinyl or whatever format he's releasing it in, you'll get it maybe a couple days before it rolls out on digital. How about that? Pete Yorn, born in New Jersey, by the way. I just want to throw that out there. Living for the City, of course, Stevie Orland Gartland with Little Chaos. We also tracked a little bit of Psychedelic Furs and Devin Thompson's new single, Pillory, on Brookdale Public Radio.
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2: On July 4th from 10 to 4 at East Jersey Old Town Village in Piscataway, it's a revolutionary celebration, Independence Day on the Raritan. 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
0: These guys are going to be playing on the Stone Pony Summer Stage on September 5th with some help from Descendants. And if you know anything about me, that is a marriage made in heaven. 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
1: Good afternoon, I'm Michelle McBride with your 90.5 second news update. Monmouth County is now home to New Jersey's first free dental clinic of its kind. Stephanie Wharton has more.
2: Earlier this week, officials, healthcare leaders, and community members gathered at Brookdale Community College to celebrate the opening of a new clinic created through a partnership between Parker Family Health Center, Brookdale, and the Monmouth County Board of County Commissioners. The volunteer-driven clinic will provide free dental care to uninsured and low-income residents while serving as a hands-on training site for Brookdale students. Services will include cleanings, fillings, x-rays, and simple extractions. Supporters say the clinic will help address a growing shortage of dental professionals while expanding access to care for thousands of Monmouth County residents who lack dental insurance. For Brookdale Public Radio News, I'm Stephanie Wharton.
1: And a Monmouth County man is facing multiple charges following an investigation into the alleged sexual assault of a minor. Prosecutors say 24-year-old Jake Hessels of Neptune City is charged with aggravated sexual assault, among other offenses. Investigators allege Hessels contacted a juvenile girl through social media and messaging apps before meeting her in Manchester Township earlier this year. Authorities say evidence recovered from electronic devices suggests there may be additional victims, and investigators believe Hessels communicated with minors through Snapchat, TikTok, and Instagram beginning in 2025. He remains jailed pending trial. Anyone with information is urged to contact the Ocean County Prosecutor's Office Special Victims Unit. For Brookdale Public Radio News, I'm Michelle McBride.
3: Thank you so much, Michelle, for that update. Good afternoon, everybody. It is Friday on Brookdale Public Radio along the Jersey Shore, and possibly, well, I guess it is Friday wherever you are, but you may not be along the Jersey Shore. You may be somewhere not even around here listening online, and we totally appreciate the fact that you're listening to the Jersey Shore over, quote, the internet. All right. Now that I've gone through that, here's the Claypool Lennon Delirium. It's Melody of Entropy on Brookdale Public Radio.

0: Jesse Mallon had said in an interview that that song, Hollywood Forever, was written for his former D-Generation bandmate, Howie Pyro, who passed away a couple of years ago, back in 2022. And Jesse had mentioned that Howie said that if he ever were to die, that he would want to be buried in the Hollywood Forever Cemetery. So that is Jesse's little nod to his old bandmate here on 90.5 The Night. We heard Box of Rain from the Dead. We also heard from Spoon. And guess how I'm falling in love? Edwin Collins with that tune, a one-hit wonder, Edwin Collins, and A Girl Like You. And I'm glad that it was a hit. And it certainly is wonderful, for sure. And Melody of Entropy from the Claypool Lennon Delirium on Brookdale Public Radio.
1: 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Then on Thursday, Jimmy Eat World will be up on the summer stage. 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And on Saturday, the Bouncing Souls will be bringing their Stoked for the Summer tour to the Stone Pony summer stage. 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And Splintered Sunlight will be celebrating the 4th of July on the Pony stage. 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
0: It is so awesome that you guys are donating cars to us. And it, you know, I see reports, and you know, when we get the checks, we also get the acknowledgement of, you know, who gave. And it's really cool that there are folks out there like you who want to donate some cars that are just sitting there, not used. That's cool. Thank you so much for that. And as mentioned, there's been 100 cars and motorcycles and boats and trailers and RVs donated to the radio station since the inception of that program. Here's Colony House, Life Goes On.

0: It's 90.5 The Night with Death Cab for Cutie and the track Punching the Flowers, which has another meaning. If you think about what it was going on when Death Cab for Cutie and Ben Gibbard was writing that album, because he was actually going through divorce when they were putting that album together, Call They Built You a Tower. Punching the Flowers. Happy Idiot from TV on the Radio. Went back to 1982. And every time I hear that song, I immediately think of MTV and the Goliathism, if that's a word, of MTV. Hungry Like the Wolf, a classic of classics. Mistakes from Sharon Van Etten, as well as Colony House. That was Life Goes On from their 77 Part 2 album. And indeed, yes, there was a 77 Part 1 for folks keeping track at home.
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0: Earlier this week, Widow Speak released their album Roses. Here's one of the songs off it, Soft Cover, on 90.5 The Night.

I just like playing that song because it's called Radio. That's Sylvanesso on Brookdale Public Radio and 90.5. The Night Little Spin Doctors for you there, too. Going back to their breakthrough record called Pocket Full of Kryptonite. We also heard Out of Asbury Park, new music from Mirror, Mirror. The Girl in Red, Serotonin, and Widow Speak, soft cover. That album, Rose, is coming out about a month or so ago. We're going to hear now the new single from Mount Joy on Brookdale Public Radio. Is Joy Easy?

0: That's Cigarettes After Sex on Brookdale Public Radio with their new track called Twizzler. And yes, and indeed, it does refer to the candy Twizzler. Greg Gonzalez, the lead songwriter, vocalist, guitarist from Cigarettes After Sex, said he just wrote the song because it reminds him of summers past, eating Twizzlers in a movie theater. Nothing more than just that. The magic number, of course, 3 from De La Soul, Rubble Buckets, Geometry, Little Invisible Sun, courtesy of The Police from their Ghost in the Machine record from back in the early 80s. And then Mount Joy's new single is Joy Easy on Brookdale Public Radio. For years, it's been the song fans have chased at live shows, raw, loose, and completely unforgettable. Now Caroline Rose finally delivers Yip Yip Yow, a decade in the making and worth the wait. 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
0: The album's not going to be coming out until August, but we got our hands on the new Interpol song, See Out Loud. Here it is on Brookdale Public Radio.

0: Having a good time on this Friday afternoon along the Jersey Shore on Brookdale Public Radio with the Linda Lindas and their new tune, Burning Out. Possession, little Ty Siegel for you. Icky Thump, one of my favorite tunes in the Wipe Trice. That's just one of those songs that if you're out there now driving around, it is definitely a roll the window down, crank it up kind of song, if I do say so myself. I can't do that in here, though. We have windows, but there's no button or a handle to roll the windows down. Makes things really weird in a studio. Anyway, Interpol and their new track called See Out Loud. All of that here for you on 90.5 The Night.
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0: This band kind of came out of nowhere about 3 months ago or so, and it's so good, good stuff. This is the title track to Buffalo Traffic Jam's new record, Pictures of You, on Brookdale Public Radio.

There was never any kind of solid fact about this, but there's a lot of rumor out there that John Mayer wrote that song about somebody who he was seeing a little bit before he wrote Paper Doll. That person you may recognize if I said her name. But it's all rumor, so I'm not going to say the name of that person. I'm just going to be swift about it. Right? I'm going to tailor you a song, tell you a tale of that. Bill and Sebastian's Unnecessary Drama, long set of tunes there, huh? Next to Normal from Lucius, Little Lord Huron, as well as The Almonds, Blue Sky from their classic Eat a Peach, and that new album from Buffalo Traffic Jam. We heard the title track from it called Pictures of You here on Brookdale Public Radio, 90.5 The Night. And we're now going to hear from Goose, who's playing at the Arts Center next week. Here's Good to Be on Brookdale Public Radio.

0: Jersey band, Cherry Hill, as a matter of fact. That's the Mod Beats on Brookdale Public Radio with Mr. Herb. Fake Plastic Trees, speaking of trees, from Radiohead, Against the Sky, from a good friend of the station, Ari Hest, who we've known and been playing his music for a long time now. Rising to the Top from Lettuce, that song coming out of a 2025 record called Cook. And let me tell you, man, that record does cook. That song, Rising to the Top, I could listen to it on repeat all day long. And then we heard Good to Be. That was the new track from Goose on Brookdale Public Radio.
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0: 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That is the new song from Revolution on Brookdale Public Radio.

0: That's Bleachers. I'm not joking. Their album called Everyone for 10 Minutes came out late last month, and it took them 2 years to produce that record. They actually recorded here in the States, in New York and LA. They also did a stint in Rome for a bit and then went to two studios in London, and just in London itself, to produce that record. Good, good stuff. Again, the name of the album is called Everyone for 10 Minutes, Bleachers. On 90.5 The Night, Dangerous Destination from Sharif. Do You Realize? The Flaming Lips. We also heard I'm Still from Bahamas and Revolution. Back in Time on Brookdale Public Radio.
1: Hey, it's Rob Reinhart, your host for Acoustic Cafe. 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We'll get into that. Death Cab for Cutie's new album is out, as is Jalen Naganda's latest retro soul effort. And our in-studio guests from Australia, The Paper Kites. 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
3: Good Friday afternoon, surfers, 90.5 The Night listeners. This is Aloha Rick with the afternoon surf report update brought to you by the Jersey Shore chapter of the Surf Rider Foundation. All right, some spots are crowded. That doesn't mean the waves are great, but there's a little something out there. 1 to 2 foot light winds out of the south-southwest, south-southeast. Get a little further south. And a little further south, you might get a little bit more bump in the water. High tide coming in this afternoon, just about 5 o'clock. 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Make it a great, safe weekend. Fingers crossed for some more waves, and we'll catch you Monday for the Jersey Shore chapter. Aloha.
0: And aloha to you, Rick. And aloha to you guys. Jeff's coming up at 3 o'clock. It's been awesome hanging out with you today. I'll catch you back on Monday.

Going back a few years for that one, our friend James Maddock with Discover Me. Good afternoon, Jeff Raspy here with you on this Friday, finally Friday, here at 90.5 tonight. Mostly cloudy this afternoon. Temperatures in the mid-80s. Tonight, a chance of showers during the later hours. Mostly cloudy with temperatures in the upper 60s. Tomorrow, Saturday, a chance of showers with thunderstorms possibly after 5 o'clock. Mostly cloudy. Temperatures around 80. Tomorrow night, chance of showers and thunderstorms. Then a slight chance of showers. Patchy fog, otherwise mostly cloudy, temperatures in the upper 60s. Hopefully that does not affect the Big Bouncing Souls show at Stone Pony Summer Stage, or Asbury Underground, for that matter, during the day. Sunday, patchy fog early, otherwise partly sunny, temperatures again around 80, 83, partly cloudy right now in Middletown. We've got something brand new here from Johnny Marr, formerly of the Smiths, of course, from a new album that's on the way called The Age of Everything. This is Spin, new from the one and only Johnny Marr on 90.5 The Nights.

0: That's another one from Low Cut Connie's upcoming album, Living in the USA, which I think finally comes out next Friday. Oh Yeah, it's the name of that one. Psychedelic Furs with an all-time classic, The Ghost in You Unchained from Devin Gilfillian. Tame Impala with something going back to the Slow Rush album, their hugely successful Slow Rush album, It Might Be Time. And Spin, brand new music from Johnny Marr. His next album is going to be called The Age of Everything.
1: 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Then on Thursday, Jimmy Eat World will be up on the summer stage. 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And on Saturday, the Bouncing Souls will be bringing their Stoked for the Summer tour to the Stone Pony summer stage. Other shows coming to the Pony include The Church on June 28th. 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And Splintered Sunlight will be celebrating the 4th of July on the Pony stage. 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
0: That's later on tonight. You know what's up next? 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It's the new one from Caroline Rose called Yip Yip Yow. 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

0: Music from Joe, DJO, Joe Keery, though. Link, going back to last year's album, The Crux, The Lemon Twigs, right before that, title track to their new one, Look For Your Mind. 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We heard the title track. And Yip Yip Yow, this week's Song of the Week, free download on our website, 90.5thenight.org. 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
0: Here's a new one from Weird Nightmare, great new record called Hoopla. This is Pay No Mind on 90.5 The Night.

Starting off the 4 o'clock hour with the Caesars. That's Jerk It Out here on 90.5. The night, Jeff Raspy with you. Got something new from the Black Keys up next. Who's Been Fooling You? It's on their new album, Peaches, here on Brookdale Public Radio.

0: Music from Mumford & Sons and the new album Prize Fighter, Shadow of a Man is the name of that one. Dramarama with a live version of Dropping the Curtains, Alaska from Dr. Dog, going way back for that one. Chicano Batman gave us Losing My Mind and something new from the Black Keys, Who's Been Fooling You? Their version of that blues classic from their new album, Peaches.
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0: New music here from The Strokes from The Reality Awaits album. That's the new one. This is Going Shopping on 90.5 The Night.

0: MT Jones with something new, So Lost, from his album Joy. Chris Cornell from a solo album Higher Truth. We heard Circling, If Love Were an Airplane from Willie Porter, Barty Strange from last year's Horror album. We heard Too Much and Going Shopping, the brand new one from The Strokes, starting it all off. Coming up, something new from a band called Humbird.
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0: Music from a band called Humbird. Up next, it's called Daughter of Empire here on Brookdale Public Radio.

Starting off our 5 o'clock hour with the Tedeschi Trucks Band. Everybody's Talking, their version of that Harry Nilsson tune. Going back to an album they made, also called Everybody's Talking. Jeff Raspy here with you on this Friday afternoon till about 7. That's when Stuku comes in with his Daily Dose of Dead. He's also then got the Beatle Break at 8, the 9:05 Blues at 9:05, and then at 11 o'clock. He'll probably leave because Sean Carolyn appears and does Alt-Rock Radio starting at 11, 2 hours of new and old alternative music. We'll start off this next set with the new one from Brian Fallon and the Painkillers. Title track to the upcoming album, Not Bad for New Jersey, on Brookdale Public Radio.

0: That's new music from Lost Leaders, featuring Samantha Fish on that one. Obviously, neither of the guys from Lost Leaders is singing that one. Maybe it's just me from a new soundtrack, a movie soundtrack for a movie called Run that I've mentioned before. I have absolutely nothing about. Other than the fact that that song, Maybe It's Just Me, is an old Butch Walker song, and he produced it as well. The new Lost Leaders and Samantha Fish version. Talking Heads gave us Heaven. Most days, my favorite Talking Heads tune. Kid from the Revivalist, Social D, going back for Story of My Life, and Not Bad for New Jersey. Brand new music from New Jersey's own Brian Fallon and the Painkillers.
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0: New local music, Surfing for Daisies, the name of the band. They're from the Asbury Park area. Hot Blood is their new single. Calamity Song from the Decemberists, Pete Yorn, also from New Jersey. Life on a Chain, going back to his album Music for the Morning After, which is celebrating its 25th anniversary this year, and that's the reason he's out on a 25th anniversary tour for that album. I got to see him when he was at the Vogel at in Red Bank a couple of weeks ago, celebrating said 25th anniversary of Music for the Morning After. Gold Rush from Death Cab for Cutie and the Black Crows with a new one starting it off. It's Like That here on Brookdale Public Radio.
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2: On July 4th from 10 to 4 at East Jersey Old Town Village in Piscataway, it's a revolutionary celebration, Independence Day on the Raritan. 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
0: New music here from Will Daly. It's from his album Boys Talking, Sometimes the Night, here on 90.5 The Night.

That's Graham Colton with, appropriately enough, a song called Summer to Me here on Birkdale Public Radio. A little bit after 6 o'clock now on this Friday. Jeff Raspy with you for another hour or so. Stuku's in at 7, of course, with his Daily Dose of Dead. Also, then the Beatle Break at 8, the 905 Blues at 905, and then at 11, he will probably go home because it'll be time for Alt-Rock Radio with Sean Carolyn. 2 hours of new and old alternative music every Friday night starting at 11. We've got something new here from Noah Kahan, Willing and Able. It's from the new album, The Great Divide, on Birkdale Public Radio.

0: all-time classic from the Catherine Wheel, Black Metallic, from their classic early 90s album, Ferment. Brother Wallace gave us You're the Man, Kiss Me Goodbye from Jonathan Rice. Little Feet, going back to the Dixie Chicken album for Fool Yourself. And Willing and Able, new music from Noah Kahan from the great new album, The Great Divide.
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0: Start off this next set with Courtney Barnett from the new album, Creature of Habit. 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

0: Wrapping up that bit of music with something new from Devin Thompson. It's called Pillory. Depeche Mode, right before that, The Things You Said, Blizzard of 77, one of my all-time favorite Not a Surf songs, going all the way back to their Let Go album. And Courtney Barnett starting it off from her brand new one, Creature of Habit. We heard One Thing at a Time. Coming up in just a few minutes, The Stu Coo.
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0: That is just about it for me. Jeff Raspy back on Monday at 3 o'clock. Stu Coo is up next at 7. I'll leave you with this one from Violet Grohl from her new debut album, Be Sweet to Me. This is Big Memory, new from Violet Grohl on 90.5 The Night.

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1: Final Friday of June and first Friday of the summer. Stu Coogan with you here on 90.5 The Night, taking you to 11 o'clock. It'll be Sean Carolyn and 2 hours of alternative tunes in the Alt Rock Radio Showcase coming up after our time is finished. We got blues around 9:05, Beatle Break at 8. We always start things with a dose of dead, and we'll get to that momentarily. First of all, let's check out and see what our weather situation was. Cloudy day today at the shore. Right now we've got about 79 degrees, and tonight looks like a chance of showers rolling in, maybe after 11, mostly cloudy with lows all right around 70 degrees and light winds out of the south. Looks like our Saturday, chance of showers with thunderstorms also possible in the afternoon, mostly cloudy with a high getting up to 81 degrees, calm winds out of the east, and looks like Saturday night, chance of rain is going to continue through the overnight. Slight showers, possibly a thunderstorm, might get some patchy fog, lows around 67 degrees. Sunday, patchy fog before 9, and then otherwise partly sunny, temperatures getting up to a comfortable 79, 80 degrees, and light winds out of the northeast this time. Monday starts your week with mostly sunny skies, so a final couple of days of June should be pretty nice, and we'll of course get the preliminary report for next week. Is beautiful all week long, maybe even a little hot for some folks as we head to the 250th birthday of our great country. Right now, I always thought it was great. I never thought it wasn't great, but that's me. Right now, we're going into the music. Jack O'Rourke tonight.

0: And how about that lost sailor, Saint of Circumstance, to wrap things up for our dose? Looks like rain, because it certainly does. And Jack Rowe getting things going tonight in our dose of dead. All right, Frank Turner coming up a little bit later. We'll hear from the Pierces and Deer Tick, too. It's Brookdale Public Radio.
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0: And let's see, we got Dead Bank tomorrow night over at the Dublin House, and also Salty Dogs Sunday, 3 o'clock over at the 9th Avenue Pier in Belmar. Right here, I got Pure Sticker Shock. It's new from the New Pornographers.

0: Right, Lonesome New Beck on your local station, 90.5 tonight. Losing Days, Frank Turner. Yes, we lose them faster and faster as time goes by, right? New pornographers, that's why you got to enjoy every sandwich, as Warren once said. Pure Sticker Shock is the new pornographer's latest cut, and Deer Tick coming up in the next set.
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0: And Lodive's got some great stuff happening this week, and I should say Palmetto as well up there on the boardwalk. Sunday, you got Cranston Dean and Stormy Norman Felden. You got Palmetto tomorrow night featuring Guns for Hire. Lodive's going to have Van Saters back and a few other great bands, Soul Dredgers. And then tonight over at Lodive, you got Blush, Francis Doom, and international superstar Robin. Just a few of the great things happening on the boardwalk in Asbury Park this weekend. The Pierces are up next on the night with A Way to Us.

0: Yes, that's deer tick, and I heard it's going to be a big deer tick season, so be careful out there, and if the kids go out in the back, and you too, check yourself for sure when you get back in. Sweetest Things, Deer Tick's new one, Broken Social Scene with Only the Gouda I Keep, and Away to Us, Pierce's only on Brookdale Public Radio. We got some info you got to know before we come back and head to our Beatle Break with Weezer's new one.
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0: And we got Weezer and Wednesday teaming up for We Might As Well Be Strangers to take us to our Beatle Break. Next hour, also got new music from Young the Giant, who just went through Asbury Park. You got Joe P., who's playing tonight over at the Wonder Bar. 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